voices. There's a crack that never mends. It fills the vase of flowers until they wilt and fall away. I will not sing to you each evening. I will not mend it just to keep the opening from closing.

soft sand. We'll change your lovers, we'll change clothes, and we'll shortchange one another. 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

lost, wondering why. In a broken lens, caught up in a million different sides. A place and time, an old desire to be found, I guess, sometime this place of bloom. When renewed from me and you, when recovered from the truth.

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2: Calling all cyber rap race escape artists to the clearing. Hear ye how the synth wind whispers, as endearing as the jacked on past you've all run from. Down in the doldrums, grabbing hold as if a dungeon. Guess they say it's of the mind. While stationed merely paces from the places where online is worshipped, you will find an infinitely greener pasture. A path through the woods can lead you back to a past when everything was really good, except the dragons. But that's what the knights are for. Gallantry to fight the war precisely. You can make your might decisive. More importantly, bust out the chainmail. Damn, that looks badass. The lore is the mainsail. Come back for the grab bag of skins, missions, and motifs that you can go and get. A damsel in distress might show it. A man can know his flesh and go and sit and contemplate his fantasies. Who knew everything could be so easy? You know this is where you must belong. Listen to your arteries. Don't the chambers echo out this song? It's a part of you. Even though you've been apart too long, it's been calling you. Just answer the call and all the rest of it will follow you. Wrap yourself in all of you, and in time, time will honor all you do. Welcome home, warrior. Everyone is proud of you. Welcome home, warrior.
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0: even notice, yeah.
1: You know this is where you must belong. Listen to your arteries. Don't the chambers echo out this song? It's a part of you. Even though you've been apart too long, it's been calling you. Just answer the call and all the rest of it will follow you. Wrap yourself in all of you, and in time, time will honor all you do. Welcome home, warrior. Everyone is proud of you. Welcome home, warrior. Everyone is proud of you. Your dedication to shaping the day-to-day to a place that matches the pixel congregation you pray to definitely makes you one of the tribe. There's a roll call wall, it's a vibe built out of images of interlocking crystals issued, one for everyone who arrives. Don't mean to spoil any kind of surprise, but guess what, brother, you're next. Step up, test the water, bet it almost feels wet. There's several swimming skins, see if you can collect the whole set. The world you're living in is sketched by people who disrespect your expertise. You're an artiste, so grateful now to direct you to a piece of music you should select. Your hero's theme, it can play for you every time you connect. You must be anxious now to start on your quest. Text the head of operations, she can help you if you got any questions. Don't be alarmed should your call redirect. You'll be answered in a sec. The customer service is some of the best.

0: Das war das Titelthema aus A Sad and Beautiful World, Musik von Anthony Sayon. Ich habe am Montag mit Regisseur Cyril Aris gesprochen. Dabei ging es ausschließlich um die Musik im Film. Das Interview ist auf Englisch. Ich glaube, es ist leicht zu verstehen. 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Begonnen habe ich mit einer in Anführungszeichen ketzerischen Frage. Brauchen Filme Filmmusik?
1: It's a great question. I think that, you know, there are some films that, you know, it's a very deliberate choice not to have music. I'm thinking of the Dogma movement, for example, where it was no artifice of filmmaking whatsoever. But there's something so beautiful about music in film, and something so memorable. You know, sometimes I feel that I don't necessarily remember the film, but I remember the soundtrack of the film. And there are some films where the soundtrack becomes even more important than the film itself. When we're talking about like Ennio Morricone, when we're talking about, you know, these types of films, you remember the soundtrack before remembering images of the film. It's crazy. So yeah, on a personal level, I love music in film. But again, it needs to come from the story itself.
0: How do you know Anthony Sayon?
1: Anthony Sayon is a composer. He's Lebanese. He's based in Beirut. And we've been working

his other bands, he tends to be very experimental, quite atmospheric, quite minimal in some bands. In other bands, it's more like rock and more aggressive music. So, you know, nothing that really inspires that, you know, this guy can actually do a romantic film. but I know what he's capable of. And again, this is someone who understands Oriental Lebanese Arabic music, but also has something very experimental, electronic, that I personally love. And I thought that this film needed a mix of both. And that's why I pushed a lot to get him. But yeah, at some point it was like, okay, he's your guy, he's your responsibility. I'm like, great. Thank you.

0: You wrote the script many years ago. At what stage did you involve him?
1: So I started talking to Anthony actually after the shoot. Once we had images, I started just showing him images. And then we started talking about what we're looking for in the film. Because when you think of a romantic film, immediately the first idea is orchestra, instrumental, kind of emotional music. And I dislike that, and he's definitely not that. So we knew we needed to do something a bit different, but something that would be at the same time in the tone of the film. So something that would be a bit playful and kind of original, but something that also has a look on the past, something a bit melancholic and rooted in our musical heritage as Lebanese. So, you know, Oriental Arabic Lebanese traditional music, and mixing it with something more electronic, more ambient, more experimental, more playful, basically, and the mix of both would kind of give you the mix, the tone of the film.
0: Which was the first music he composed?
1: The first one he wrote was the main theme, so the one that happens when they're running and they're kissing in the tunnel. So the way we work is, so we try to

0: find one theme per character or one theme per emotion, if you want. So, you know, we had Nino's theme, her theme, their theme together, and we, you know, like, obviously this is work in progress, so we end up, you know, dropping a lot of the themes along the way. But this one is the main theme. It's the first one he recorded and the one we used three times in the film. And the idea was that we take this film and we do three interpretations of it. So when, you know, in the beginning of the film, we introduce the theme of the film. And then in the middle, it has to be the joyful, energetic, romantic version of it. And in the end of the film, it has to be the funeral version of it almost. So if you listen to them, you know, back to back, you almost get the evolution of the film, emotionally speaking. So yeah, we played a lot with things like that, of doing callbacks between tracks. You hear them in the childhood, hear them again in the when they're adults, or you hear them in the happy moments and hear them again in the sad moments. And it gives you some orientation into how you're interpreting the footage that you're watching.
1: How can your musical transcribe the chaos of the city? And maybe the terror, since I don't want to spoil how the film begins, but it's scary.
0: Yes, it does have, because they are born in a very complicated time, of course. So, you know, he does start with a very anxious beep, which is also a bit, it goes quite well with the monotonous tone of the drone. You know, he has this, but then with the double bass, because he does something so playful with it, immediately it changes the tone of the film. But yeah, I would say, how do you show Beirut? Yeah, I think, you know, it's like, it's this mix of different musical genre that gives it this particular taste, because again, you know, we have like very traditional music, we have very pop music, and we have very experimental and avant-garde type of music. So we try to mix all three genres into one.
2: 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Das gesamte Interview ist um die 20 Minuten lang. Ihr könnt es auf dem YouTube-Kanal von Cinematograph anschauen. 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

0: gotta keep moving.
1: Cause we all works in progress. 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Hey. I tell you, I'm a work in progress. Cause I ain't perfect. Nuh-uh. Ain't nobody got the answer, so I question so much shit every day. I was taught right from wrong, but still it's hard to obey. Cause I ain't perfect. Nuh-uh. Nobody's perfect. Nobody's perfect. I don't hold no hatred for anybody who played me. I ain't got no feelings for women I made mistakes with. One of my exes and old friends that had a baby. Crazy how life could put people in different places. It's never how you think, it's all about how you embrace it. Back in the day, knew she was the one I spent my days with. Back in the day.